only got to do one thing well. You only got to do one thing well to make it in this world, man. You got a woman waiting for you there. All you ever got to do is be a good man one time to one woman

0: The Flash with Eris Stewart. Good morning, Eris.
1: Good morning, Sophie, and good morning, everyone. The resignation of British MP Nigel Farage continues to attract attention in both the United Kingdom and Mauritius. The Reform UK leader announced yesterday that he is stepping down from Parliament and will seek re-election in a by-election in his constituency of Clacton. His resignation comes amid controversy over alleged undeclared political donations. In Mauritius, Chagos Refugees Group President Olivier Bancourt welcomed the development, saying it weakens opposition to the Chagos Agreement. Former Foreign Affairs Minister Jean-Claude de Lestrac, meanwhile, said the future of the agreement depends more on the position of the United States than on British domestic politics. The implementation of the 2026-2027 budget continues in stages, while the Appropriation Act is already in force, allowing government expenditure since 1 July. The finance bill has yet to be finalized. The finance bill is required to give legal effect to new tax measures announced in the budget, including changes to VAT, customs duties, and excise taxes. Until it is adopted by Parliament and published in the Government Gazette, those fiscal measures cannot come into effect. Prime Minister Dr. Navin Ramgoolam has revealed what he described as serious irregularities surrounding the Yihai Smart City project at Domendipay. Speaking during Prime Minister's question time, he said the State Investment Corporation contributed land and buildings valued at more than 573 million rupees, while several financial commitments were allegedly not honoured. The project has also experienced major delays, with only 4 villas and 1 apartment block completed. The matter has now been referred to the Financial Crimes Commission, while the Economic Development Board is considering revoking the project's Smart City Scheme certificate. The Ministry of Agro-Industry has announced new measures for pig farming operations at St. Martin. A clean-up operation is being carried out today, while no new pig farming permits will be issued for the time being. Authorities are also working on setting a maximum number of pigs allowed per farm, while with breeders expected to diversify their activities. The measures follow complaints from nearby residents about odours and waste management. A commission of inquiry will be established to investigate the construction of the Rivière du Rempart market. The project ultimately cost the state 580 million rupees.

0: wouldn't be here if you hadn't been there.
1: Oh, I wouldn't be here
0: if you hadn't been there.

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1: I remember quite clearly now when this story happened. The autumn leaves were floating unmeasured down to the ground, recovering the lake where we used to swim like children, when the sun would dare to shine. That time we used to be happy. Well, I thought we were. But the truth was that you had been longing to leave me, not daring to tell me. On that precious night, watching the lake, vaguely conscious, you said our story was ending.

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You had been killing my last breath of love since a long time ago. I still don't think I'm gonna make it through another love story. You took it all away from me. And there I stand. I knew I was gonna be the one left behind. But still, I'm watching the lake, vaguely conscious, and I know my life is ending.

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Yes or no? What's it gonna be, boy? Yes?

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I've been a fool for you. I've been a fool for you. I've been just so bad. I've been just treated so bad. You don't know what you're doing to me, but I just can't understand you. No, no, no, baby, yeah. I've been a fool for you, honey. I've been a great big fool for you, baby. A low-down dirty.

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A distant moaning of a train seems to play a sad refrain.

tracks in a boxcar. So I take my guitar to pass some time. But late at night,

What's that? Oh. Sure got a lot of nerve, baby. Thank you. You're a beautiful audience, ladies and gentlemen. I'd like to do this song especially for you.